Jesus, just to show that I don't care. But my arms have discovered that the thrill just wasn't there.

0: 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How could you not like him? I must say I do look gorgeous.
1: Uno, dos, tres, cuatro.

0: before you go, there's something I want you to have.
1: Oh, it's beautiful. But wait a minute, isn't this...
0: Yeah, yes it is.
1: But I thought the old lady dropped it into the ocean in the air.
0: Well, baby, I went down and got it for you.
1: Aw, you should.